0: show you something really quick. Switzerland is a very special place for me, and your mom more so, because I got saved here. So I want to share that with you all.
1: The greatest gift in life is to know God. And the greatest gift of all is to be able to talk with Him, to worship Him, to sing to Him, just like we've been doing all this tonight. You know, we're going to spend eternity gathered around His throne, singing to Him, all of us together.
2: And what the Bible says is that He knows the Lord in all of our ways, and He will direct our path. That's how we got together, and that's how we got here, and that's how you got here. And so we just really appreciative to Him for what He did. And it's not about religion, it's not about laws, it's about a relationship.
3: Let us be bound together to each other wherever we go.
4: Sintonízanos a través de tu teléfono móvil bajando la aplicación TuneIn y busca Radio Restauración.